such a classic. Eurythmics. Here comes the rain again. Waving awkward, one stop world. Spencer James with you for another 60 minutes of great tunes and a bit of me whittering on at you for a bit. But we'll keep the tunes good, you know. 1 out of 2 ain't bad. Actually, talking about that, I've got some great tunes on the way for you. Mimi Webb in a few most time. Liam Payne and Rita Ora as well. I've got also a big tune from No Doubt as well for the late 90s. After this, a band who I am really, really liking. I like this. This is Somber, brand new from them. This is Potential on Wave Mallorca.

Mimi Webb and Halfway right here on Wave Your Kit. It is Spencer with you Wednesday 13th of May. Very, very good afternoon to you. Nice to have you with us here. If you have yet to get your hands on any of the raffle tickets for Wave Mallorca, well, they are available right now with some amazing prizes, including, amongst others, Palmer City helicopter tour for three people, and also two return flights as well to the UK from Jet 2 as well. They are amongst some of the many, many prizes that are up for grabs as well. Now, if you want to get your hands on raffle tickets, basically get in touch through our Facebook page. facebook.com/WaveMallorcaRadioStation is the place to go. 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All really, really good causes too as well. Music on the way from No Doubt in a few moments' time. Ed Sheeran as well, after Liam Payne and Rita Ora. It's for you. It's Wave Mallorca.

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0: Ed Sheeran, the A-Team on Wave Mallorca with One Stop World. Spencer with you. Stay with us. On the way, I've got a one-hit wonder from the 90s.
1: Time for the featured artist of the week. What is your favourite song from this artist? Want to know more about them? Listen in. This week's featured artist is...
0: an artist who certainly had more than a couple of hits. Certainly no one-hit wonders. Wet, Wet, Wet. Goodnight Girl plays now. Deep Blue Something plays next.

Back to 1996, Deep Blue Something, Breakfast at Tiffany's. That was a great song, wasn't it? It is Wave New Yorker, 4 o'clock today. It is Drive with Des with Naughty Parts taking you into your Wednesday afternoon. Shawn Mendes plays in a few moments' time. Before that, though, here's Nelly Furtado and Honesty.

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0: Proudly brought to you by One Stop World. It's Spencer James.

It is Wave of Yorker. It is Spencer with you here Wednesday afternoon on One Stop World. 4 o'clock today, Drive with Des with Naughty Parts. So before I mooch for the day, before I skedaddle and hand over the reins of Wave of Yorker to Des, let me do the final play for today of the Backwards Forwards quiz. So I'm sure you know the drill. Song, Round the Wrong Way. What's the right answer? Simple set, really. If you think you know what the answer is, facebook.com/WaveYorkerRadioStation. That's the place to go. Let us know what you think the answer is. Here we go then. Play three, day three of the song goes like this.

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That's a place to go. Send me a voice note. Let me know what the answer is. Really, really cool. Right, stay with us on the way. The Wanted, Westlife as well. After this, brand new from Cat's Eye. This is Pinky Up.

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1: In today's news, Sir Keir Starmer is fighting to stay in power after another dramatic night in Westminster. Labour MPs are piling pressure on the Prime Minister following disastrous local election results. With reports, Health Secretary Wes Streeting is preparing crunch talks with Starmer ahead of today's King's Speech. The papers are calling it everything from a mutiny to a meltdown, with Downing Street desperately trying to steady the ship before Parliament officially reopens later. Meanwhile, a new daily weight loss pill is making headlines after scientists claimed it could help keep millions of people disease-free. Early trials suggest the tablet could dramatically cut illnesses linked to obesity, including type 2 diabetes and heart disease, with experts calling it one of the biggest medical breakthroughs in years. In sport, British tennis star Jack Draper has reportedly brought Andy Murray into his coaching team ahead of the French Open. Fans are already excited by the all-British partnership, hoping the former Wimbledon champion can help guide Draper to Grand Slam success. In other news, a woman who had been on the run for more than 20 years has finally been arrested after police used facial recognition technology during a public trial of the system. Officers say the technology could revolutionise policing, although campaigners are warning about privacy concerns and how the software could be used in future. And finally, Catherine, Princess of Wales, is making her first official overseas working trip since her cancer diagnosis, travelling to northern Italy for a major early childhood development project. Palace aides are calling the two-day visit a really significant moment as the princess takes her early years campaign onto the global stage during what many see as another major milestone in her recovery and return to royal duties. For Wave Mallorca, this is Harriet Gordon.
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0: Ed Sheeran, as he's playing that for Mickey Boy.
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0: Are you having a good day, mate? On fire.

It is Ofire, and it's called Always, featuring Eric B. Turner. It's quite nice. That got sent that promo for the week. Playing you Sonic Massasari doing the mix, and Hugo. The classic It Feels So Good gets a reboot. This is Wave Mallorca Wednesday, Drive Time. You with me, Des Mitchell, taking you through. How you doing?

That's another one for reminisce. Sonic, it feels so good.

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Because that will go down great. It really will.

0: It's Teddy Swims, Bad Dreams. It is the DJ Dark Mixes. This is Wave Mallorca. It is drive time. It is Wednesday. You're with me, Des Mitchell, taking you through. Coming up, some Tiesto with John Legend. Summer nights, because the sun is trying to come out again, isn't it? It is.
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0: So welcome back, Wednesday's Drive Time. Going to play you Tiesto, here it is. With John Legend. Getting ready for those summer nights.

is Riton and Ray. It's called I Don't Want You. Wednesday Drive Time with me, Des Mitchell, playing you Rob Alexandra. Came to see me the other day. Back over in Mallorca having a little holiday before the summer kicks in. He's got himself a couple of pubs now down in the south coast of the UK. And they're killing him, he says. I said, in a good way? He said, is there a good way? I went, yeah, I think so. Are you earning? He said, yeah. I said, that's a good way.

I can tell you, baby. Rob Alexander. Nice, nice. Take you back with Rudimental remixes. These Days, featuring Jess Glynn. I wasn't ready to act right. Used to always think I'd get you back right. Think about you like a pastime. I could cry you a river, get you baptized. So I bought lottery tickets yesterday. Always think I'd get you back. I didn't even check how much I could win or how much the prize money was or anything. I've just got into that stage where, you know, buy a lottery ticket for the weekend, for Friday, buy one for Tuesday, hope I win. Because we all hope we do. Did you know that Steve Jobs, before he passed away, gave his children $10 million each? He said they had to find their own way with making money and keeping money. But he gave them $10 million each. With $10 million, you're laughing. Unless you're stupid.

Plumpy, Dancy, Sammy Porter with Karen Harding. It's called Celebrate.

Sammy Porter. Like that, Karen Harding, celebrate. So just looking on the Daily Bulletin, people are... have you seen those? They're like big roller skates that you use when you want to practice your skiing, snow skiing. Have you seen them? They're kind of like elongated roller skates. People here in Mallorca have been coming on holiday and using those on mountain roads. On mountain roads. Let me just repeat that. On mountain roads. What is it? When people come to Mallorca, do you just lose all track of sense? Because the roads are really big up there, aren't they? Mm, yeah.

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1: In today's news, Sir Keir Starmer is fighting to stay in power after another dramatic night in Westminster. Labour MPs are piling pressure on the Prime Minister following disastrous local election results. With reports, Health Secretary Wes Streeting is preparing crunch talks with Starmer ahead of today's King's Speech. The papers are calling it everything from a mutiny to a meltdown, with Downing Street desperately trying to steady the ship before Parliament officially reopens later. Meanwhile, a new daily weight loss pill is making headlines after scientists claimed it could help keep millions of people disease-free. Early trials suggest the tablet could dramatically cut illnesses linked to obesity, including type 2 diabetes and heart disease, with experts calling it one of the biggest medical breakthroughs in years. In sport, British tennis star Jack Draper has reportedly brought Andy Murray into his coaching team ahead of the French Open. Fans are already excited by the all-British partnership, hoping the former Wimbledon champion can help guide Draper to Grand Slam success. In other news, a woman who had been on the run for more than 20 years has finally been arrested after police used facial recognition technology during a public trial of the system. Officers say the technology could revolutionise policing, although campaigners are warning about privacy concerns and how the software could be used in future. And finally, Catherine, Princess of Wales, is making her first official overseas working trip since her cancer diagnosis, travelling to northern Italy for a major early childhood development project. Palace aides are calling the two-day visit a really significant moment as the princess takes her early years campaign onto the global stage during what many see as another major milestone in her recovery and return to royal duties. For Wave Mallorca, this is Harriet Gordon.
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9: 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Track from him is called Clap Your Hands. Sample, chic.

0: 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Des Mitchell. The music sounds
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preceded by Clap Your Hands, Mr. Mark Knight, and Who. Now, is it Who or is it WH0? Because that's definitely a zero on the end. I think they're just being a bit clever and a bit fancy. That's all right, you're allowed to do that. Wednesday, Wave Mallorca Drive Time, you're with me, Des Mitchell, taking you through. Still a beautiful day, beautiful evening, which is all good. Shouts going out to Mr. Paul O'Neill and family. All the crew connected with Sammy's. Hello, hope you're okay. Today's track comes courtesy of Paul, and he wanted Fantastic Johnny C. A track was called Don't Depend on Me. It was 1975. Don't depend on me, 'cause I gotta be free.

such a beautiful track. Do you know, Paul, I haven't played that for a very, very long time. 1975, the fantastic Johnny C, Don't Depend on Me. It's one of those tracks where people would dance to it and, you know, slide across the floor. If you had a bit of talcum powder as well, that would help you create the slide that little bit more. Wasn't a stomping one like, for example, this. Brainstorm. Loving is really my game. Oh, let's get on the floor.

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0: It is Lisa Stansfield, 831. Lisa Stansfield. It's Drive Time. You and me, Des Mitchell, taking you through as we do. Mr. Albie Davis, big party coming up for him. End of the season.
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0: Shh.

Alex Newell, Matt Bay Emerson. It is Wednesday, it's Wave Mallorca, it is Drive Time, you with me, Des Mitchell. Playing your tunes, taking you into your Wednesday evening. Not yet, not yet. Slowly but surely, we're getting there. Alexis Knox. Mia Falls on vocal. Think about it. Monday to Thursday.

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7: Check this out. Okay, so you're going... Well, it's Dreamer.
8: Yeah.
7: But...

So it's Living Joy with Whitney Houston put over the top of it. Came out as a bootleg. And I thought, that's all right. And then a group of people called Lodato. They've done this.

0: Laudato and their version of Living Joy's Dreamer. Features a young lady on vocal by the name of Janice Robinson. It's not a bad version at all. Now, there was something I was going to tell you about that I saw on the Daily Bulletin today. But I can't remember. Ryanair staff to give bigger bonuses for spotting oversized luggage to their staff. Oh. They're not naughty, they're horrible. Sorry to say, but they are. They are. Got to use them soon as well. Going to Portugal for the Soul Festival. Playing a couple of days on that. Looking forward to that. Never mind. Meanwhile, we continue.
1: Getting done with the bad boy crew. There's Mitchell. 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

still think that's a clever one and they've actually used George Benson's vocals. But it's not for me to say. Block and Crowd, Turn Your Love Around. Done a good job though.

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1: In today's news, Sir Keir Starmer is fighting to stay in power after another dramatic night in Westminster. Labour MPs are piling pressure on the Prime Minister following disastrous local election results. With reports, Health Secretary Wes Streeting is preparing crunch talks with Starmer ahead of today's King's Speech. The papers are calling it everything from a mutiny to a meltdown, with Downing Street desperately trying to steady the ship before Parliament officially reopens later. Meanwhile, a new daily weight loss pill is making headlines after scientists claimed it could help keep millions of people disease-free. Early trials suggest the tablet could dramatically cut illnesses linked to obesity, including type 2 diabetes and heart disease, with experts calling it one of the biggest medical breakthroughs in years. In sport, British tennis star Jack Draper has reportedly brought Andy Murray into his coaching team ahead of the French Open. Fans are already excited by the all-British partnership, hoping the former Wimbledon champion can help guide Draper to Grand Slam success. In other news, a woman who had been on the run for more than 20 years has finally been arrested after police used facial recognition technology during a public trial of the system. Officers say the technology could revolutionise policing, although campaigners are warning about privacy concerns and how the software could be used in future. And finally, Catherine, Princess of Wales, is making her first official overseas working trip since her cancer diagnosis, travelling to northern Italy for a major early childhood development project. Palace aides are calling the two-day visit a really significant moment as the princess takes her early years campaign onto the global stage during what many see as another major milestone in her recovery and return to royal duties. For Wave Mallorca, this is Harriet Gordon.
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4: Yo, that's right. I'm Chris Marina, and you are locked into Hidden Affairs. Smooth, punchy house with a little attitude. I'm blending underground house, disco edges, and that warm groove that hits just right. If you hear me drop no funny stuff, don't believe it. Just turn up and ride the vibe. Starting things off in this week's Hidden Affairs session with Birdie, Kelly Say, DJ Fuji. It's a remix, Sweet Love.

What a tune, Sweet Love, DJ Fuji remix. Followed by the new one from Dino D. Said, I Like It.

I like it. Do you like it? Fresh out of the press, Curtis Zack. And Fell in Love. You're with me, Chris Marina. And Hidden Affairs. Your weekly dose of fresh new house music tunes. And yes, I'm gonna say it, no replay. No replay for over 11 years.

0: talking about feeling real good. And when I say real good, I mean the sun is shining. The temperature's about 85, 90 degrees. 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

My Son and Move Like This. And here we go, another remix from Peter Brown together with Dan Ross. Feel the Heat.

0: coming in the new one from Freeze and Manix. Mariposa. It's the Manix 12-inch disco remix. You're with me, Chris Marina, and Hidden Affairs. Your weekly dose, you know it.
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Here it is, Mike Journey and No Funny Stuff. As mentioned at the start of the show, this is No Funny Stuff, but it's good.

greetings to the Netherlands. Hey Adrie, Block and Crown, by all means. This is the Club Mix. Everybody get up. Get on up.

Did you get up? I'm sure you got up. The next one is on DPV. Original mix, You and Me Just Started. That's not true, we have two more tracks.

0: 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Extended Club Mix by the Chamas. Last track in this week's In Affairs Session. Thanks a lot.
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2: In today's news, Sir Keir Starmer is fighting to stay in power after another dramatic night in Westminster. Labour MPs are piling pressure on the Prime Minister following disastrous local election results. With reports, Health Secretary Wes Streeting is preparing crunch talks with Starmer ahead of today's King's Speech. The papers are calling it everything from a mutiny to a meltdown, with Downing Street desperately trying to steady the ship before Parliament officially reopens later. Meanwhile, a new daily weight loss pill is making headlines after scientists claimed it could help keep millions of people disease-free. Early trials suggest the tablet could dramatically cut illnesses linked to obesity, including type 2 diabetes and heart disease, with experts calling it one of the biggest medical breakthroughs in years. In sport, British tennis star Jack Draper has reportedly brought Andy Murray into his coaching team ahead of the French Open. Fans are already excited by the all-British partnership, hoping the former Wimbledon champion can help guide Draper to Grand Slam success. In other news, a woman who had been on the run for more than 20 years has finally been arrested after police used facial recognition technology during a public trial of the system. Officers say the technology could revolutionise policing, although campaigners are warning about privacy concerns and how the software could be used in future. And finally, Catherine, Princess of Wales, is making her first official overseas working trip since her cancer diagnosis, travelling to northern Italy for a major early childhood development project. Palace aides are calling the two-day visit a really significant moment as the princess takes her early years campaign onto the global stage during what many see as another major milestone in her recovery and return to royal duties. For Wave Mallorca, this is Harriet Gordon.
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1: In today's news, Sir Keir Starmer is fighting to stay in power after another dramatic night in Westminster. Labour MPs are piling pressure on the Prime Minister following disastrous local election results. With reports, Health Secretary Wes Streeting is preparing crunch talks with Starmer ahead of today's King's Speech. The papers are calling it everything from a mutiny to a meltdown, with Downing Street desperately trying to steady the ship before Parliament officially reopens later. Meanwhile, a new daily weight loss pill is making headlines after scientists claimed it could help keep millions of people disease-free. Early trials suggest the tablet could dramatically cut illnesses linked to obesity, including type 2 diabetes and heart disease, with experts calling it one of the biggest medical breakthroughs in years. In sport, British tennis star Jack Draper has reportedly brought Andy Murray into his coaching team ahead of the French Open. Fans are already excited by the all-British partnership, hoping the former Wimbledon champion can help guide Draper to Grand Slam success. In other news, a woman who had been on the run for more than 20 years has finally been arrested after police used facial recognition technology during a public trial of the system. Officers say the technology could revolutionise policing, although campaigners are warning about privacy concerns and how the software could be used in future. And finally, Catherine, Princess of Wales, is making her first official overseas working trip since her cancer diagnosis, travelling to northern Italy for a major early childhood development project. Palace aides are calling the two-day visit a really significant moment as the princess takes her early years campaign onto the global stage during what many see as another major milestone in her recovery and return to royal duties. For Wave Mallorca, this is Harriet Gordon.
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4: Easy. So we came into the show with En Vogue, Hold On. Then we brought you the Rippingtons, My Promise to You, featuring Jeffrey Osborne, 2016. En Vogue was 1990. Black Men United, You Will Know, CJ McIntosh, Mix 94. Controllers, My Secret Fantasy, 86. Donnell Jones, You Know That I Love You, 2002. Eric Benet and Faith Evans, Georgie Porgy from 99. Rassan Patterson, The One For Me. This is Maxwell. But you knew that. From 1998. Ever wanting to want you.

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1: Soul Kitchen with me, Des Mitchell, playing you Tara Levon, Keep Stepping, 2022, New Soul, Melissa Morgan, Footprints of an Angel.
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1: Continue with Melissa. Take you back to 83. Times when you heard the intro of a song and you cheered because you knew Fool's Paradise.

tune. I have not played this on a Soul Kitchen purely because of the storyline. Just never bothered. 1983, Funk Masters, It's Over. But it was the tune, wasn't it?

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1: In today's news, Sir Keir Starmer is fighting to stay in power after another dramatic night in Westminster. Labour MPs are piling pressure on the Prime Minister following disastrous local election results. With reports, Health Secretary Wes Streeting is preparing crunch talks with Starmer ahead of today's King's Speech. The papers are calling it everything from a mutiny to a meltdown, with Downing Street desperately trying to steady the ship before Parliament officially reopens later. Meanwhile, a new daily weight loss pill is making headlines after scientists claimed it could help keep millions of people disease-free. Early trials suggest the tablet could dramatically cut illnesses linked to obesity, including type 2 diabetes and heart disease, with experts calling it one of the biggest medical breakthroughs in years. In sport, British tennis star Jack Draper has reportedly brought Andy Murray into his coaching team ahead of the French Open. Fans are already excited by the all-British partnership, hoping the former Wimbledon champion can help guide Draper to Grand Slam success. In other news, a woman who had been on the run for more than 20 years has finally been arrested after police used facial recognition technology during a public trial of the system. Officers say the technology could revolutionise policing, although campaigners are warning about privacy concerns and how the software could be used in future. And finally, Catherine, Princess of Wales, is making her first official overseas working trip since her cancer diagnosis, travelling to northern Italy for a major early childhood development project. Palace aides are calling the two-day visit a really significant moment as the princess takes her early years campaign onto the global stage during what many see as another major milestone in her recovery and return to royal duties. For Wave Mallorca, this is Harriet Gordon.
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Soul Kitchen with me, Des Mitchell, taking you back in time. The classics are coming out. It is a Soul Kitchen session, and we're going into part two like this. Stevie Wonder, Do I Do, 1981. 1984, Temptations, Treat Her Like a Lady. And War, Me and Baby Brother. For My Brother, Funky Bunny. 1973.

0: 1973. A period in time where guys used to go dancing doing the shuffle. 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Yeah, I was one of those boys. War, me and baby brother, 1973. Responsible for a couple of other goodies, Low Rider, and 96 Degrees in the Shade. Remember that? From 73 to 83. Booker Newbery III. The Story of Love Town. Soul Kitchen with me, Des Mitchell. We're going dancing. Big time!
1: Soul Kitchen with Des Mitchell.
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Can you remember who did it? So you had music from Stevie Wonder, Do I Do, Temptations, Treat Her Like a Lady, 84. War, Me and Baby Brother, 73. Booker Newbury III, Love Town, 83. Carl Carlton, She's a Bad Mama Jamma, 81. Gino Socchio, Try It Out, 1981. He also did Dancer as well. We might play that later. Lilo Thomas, I'm in Love, 1987. Or Lilo, depending on where you come from. And yes, Wet My Whistle. 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

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MFSBTSOP. Mother, Father, Sister, Brother. The Sound of Philadelphia, 1973. 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

So 1989, I did 6 months working out in Toronto, Canada, and I was taken to a club out there, just a normal dance club. And on side, written outside on the board, was tonight's Second Image. Nobody was amazed except me.

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0: change, of course. 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

So Change, Hold Tight, 81, Band, aka Joy, 83, Whispers, Emergency, 81, In the Raw, 81, Whispers. 1985, this is Colors. Baby, you're gonna pay me back my love. That's it, I'm gonna go.

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in my cells, that's my celly. 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Lord, help me. 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You're not in control of my thesis. You already know what I think by think pieces. For you actually already told you who you think he is. Don't try to jail my thoughts and think pre-sins. I can't be controlled with programming presets. Reset on my cell, in my cell at night. Don't have to see you to touch you. This is what Braille look like. It's on sight. If they take me to jail, call my girl, tell her, send my mail. 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Yikes.

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